think we're gonna talk woman to woman right along with you. Is that right? Can we talk girl to girl tonight? Is Barbara here tonight? I want to know if Barbara's here tonight. I want to talk to Barbara tonight. Hello? Yes, may I speak to Barbara? Is that you, girl? Barbara, this is Shirley. You might not know who I am. Big old fine sexy thing like me. But the reason I'm calling you tonight, you see, I was going through my own man's pocket like he asked me to do. And I just happened to find your name and number. So, woman to woman, I don't think it's been any more than fair than to call you, you know, and let you know where I'm coming from. Now, I don't know how you're gonna take this, but whether you be cool or come out of a funky bag, it really don't make much difference. But you see, it's only fair that I let you know that the man you've been trying to slip around with, baby, he's mine. 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You see, I make it possible. 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

0: 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Number one around the world, around the country, in the province.
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4: Hallelujah, hallelujah, hallelujah. 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
2: Ngiyafisa nokusho ukuthi our legal team is approaching the court on an urgent basis to interdict any attempt to remove uMhlonishwa uShinga or replace the NFP's representation before these constitutional matters are properly ventilated. I-constitution ye-NFP iyakubeka ngokucacile ku-clause 3.6.1.3 that membership ends only after the finalization of a disciplinary process and all applicable appeals. Therefore, our position is that any processes affecting a public representative must satisfy the constitutional and the role of the NFP and the constitution of the organization before consequences can be followed.
1: Uzokhumbula ukuthi ke njengoba lokwenzeka kwenzeka vele abamelike bakashinga baphuthume khona ke enkantolo ukuzama ke ukuvimba ukususwa ke kwakhe as uMEC kanjalo ke nokususwa ke kwakhe nje ke 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wenhlangano iNFP.
3: Received a correspondence from the Secretary General of the NFP, Mr. Xaba, about the expulsion of their only member in the House, MEC Shinga, at the time. We have, after that, brought to the attention of the member that in terms of the law, when you are terminated or expelled from your party, you also cease to be a member, and we have to inform her that you are now expelled from your party, therefore you're no longer a member, which the member had written back to us telling us through her own representative that they intend going to court, and we wrote back saying that there is nothing that involves us, it's an internal party matter, ours is to comply with the law. But also I hear of a letter that is in the social media that you are being asked of. I cannot confirm that the letter is the exact letter that we wrote because I haven't seen the letter. But I can confirm that I have been corresponding with the NFP through the Office of the Secretary General, and we have the letters in our disposal that we are sharing, particularly including the preparation for a swearing in. Now, when you're going to a swearing in, you have to see whether the party reviews the list or not. There is a list of the NFP that is on the record, and there is a list of NFP that was submitted yesterday. We are going to look at, compare on these two letters, and then I believe that we would be responding to the NFP tomorrow probably, because some of the letters came in now after working hours. We would be responding to them, and we can set from tomorrow the date of the swearing in. It's not factually true that we have committed to have a swearing in tomorrow. There's no swearing in that is planned in tomorrow. We have to still finalize the process, because if it's a new list that is being submitted, you have to take it through their own process. Unless it is a list that has been published, and it is a list that has been with us which was published, if it is a any different list, then we'll have to go through the process once more. But I can confirm that otherwise, as we stand, we have a vacancy in the legislature in terms of the NFP that no longer has a member.
1: Now, Speaker, Shamthetho KwaZulu-Natal.

0: umhlonishwa ke uNontombeko uwakwa Boys. Isikhathi sakho ngu 6:42, 18 away from 7.
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2: take some goods for themselves, and then they are this 15 year old then hid himself under the bed in the shack, and whilst the owner was chasing this one, and then which apparently accosted him and was dead, which means we are looking for him, but it's murder. That's murder.
1: Now i update kulona ke futhi lolu daba ke lolu amaphoyisa athi ke yebo ase agcine kwazile ukumthola ke noma ukumbamba ke umsolwa lo ke obesolwa, kodwa ke abeseqinisekise sekutheni ke cha lokho kubulawa ke kukaSambo akuhlangene nakancane nendaba ke le abantu abayikhulumayo le abathi ke eyokucwaswa ke ngobobuhlanga, bathi ke cha akuhlangene. 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
3: What I heard, when that boy came here, he says he was behind the door, ne? My boy was hiding somewhere where there is a cupboard. So I don't know what happened. Him, they never touch him because he's a Xhosa. That boy of mine, because he's a Tsonga from Limpopo, is being killed. And where they stabbed my child, I heard when I was in the mortuary yesterday, they told me they stabbed my child here, this side of the heart, which means they know that they were killing.

0: 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And when they kill my son, when I heard that there is, my son was explaining that, he said, Tsonga, I have an ID. So I don't know why they kill my son. I don't know. I'm very hurt to kill my son like a dog.
1: All right, so uyena ke umzali ke lo ka kaNhlamulo Sambo igama ke lakhe uPatricia Sambo. 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
1: There you have it.
4: Ngiyathanda ikhundla, and I know what to do mina uma nginikezwa isikhundla. 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
6: They are tired, Shem. They don't know what's going to happen tomorrow. They left everything in God's hands. They are not in control.
1: Ku ANC ubile khona,
4: hey, ngifisa ukukhohlwa ukuthi ngale ngabe I wish you to ngikhohlwe ukuthi khona.
2: Ulalele uhlelo lohamba phambili ekseni Imbizo Breakfast Show kuyizwi loMzansi.
1: Alright, sami senkulumo yethu yosuku yanamhlanje zike ngicaphuna inkulumo ka Joshua Maponga.
7: Don't get constipated with this democracy thing. It's rubbish. China, benevolent dictatorship. Dubai, the royal house is running. Britain, the royal house is running. Singapore, meritocracy. America, I don't know whether it's democracy or it's a Democrat versus Republican or whatever, but it's another complicated arrangement altogether. And I don't know who dragged the African to make him think that democracy works.

0: think, if democracy is the best way of governing a country, why did we fight for it? If the white people were really serious that Africans need to be democratic, then why didn't they donate it? And for 65 years, we've been struggling with a system that does not work. There are three things you're going to spend the rest of your life doing. Number one, you're going to spend the rest of your life thinking. Thinking. Use this as a tool for processing thoughts. It's not a cosmetic center where you spend lots of time fixing the face, except the furniture that is inside the head. There's something fundamentally wrong when you can put on a weave on your head that is 4,500 and you are reading a newspaper that is 2.50. Then you cannot make you cannot do that. That the cosmetics are far much more expensive than the interior furniture. So use the head for thinking. And I will not go very far before I give you the first one. Hashtag, when the face is beautiful and the software is not working, hardware suffers. There is nothing as dangerous as when a country is beautiful, but people are not thinking. Their resources are always suffering. So we need the beauty of a country to be matched by the brains in that country. Then we will preserve our own resources as Africans. And I've said this is an African proverb. Of course, we're all, anyone who's below 18 years here? If you're here, you're here by default. But institutions are running ahead, transforming while you're busy toy-toying outside. By the time you come into the system, there is very little you can do. And take a note from me, before I go very far, I'm going to mess up your head. So sit tight. I'm coming very fast to you. So think, use your head for thinking. Number two, use your heart for feeling. Use your heart for? Be emotionally attached to important things. Don't be attached to these foreign brands. Gucci, Armani, I'm Manchester, I'm Arsenal. Arsenal, my foot. You don't even have shares in that team. Be passionate about things that are local, that are present, that are here. Love your country and love yourself. Find people putting posters in their rooms of things that are very far from yourselves. Love you. Do you? Africa, do you? And every time, oh, this is a big one. Every time we try to be like the Europeans, we are depriving them an opportunity to experience us. Is that English? Every time you try to be like me, you are depriving me an opportunity to experience you. Therefore, I want to say it clearly, white people have not yet experienced black people. They don't know us. Because we all have the correct makeup, the correct hairstyles. We look exactly like them. We put on jacket and ties just like them. When they meet you, they think they've met an African. Meanwhile, they've met a coconut. Brown outside, white inside. The software of an African still remains colonially punctuated. You have not even discovered yourself. You are still trying to be like the model you saw on TV. Trying to be like that person. And if you are trying to be like that person, who will become like you? We are tired of photocopies. Michael Jackson, we know. Bobby Brown, we know. We know. We know. But who are you? Have passion for things that are important. Put your hand on your hand. This is how I do. Spend time not just thinking and feeling, but get involved in doing things that transform. Don't tell me Zimbabwe will be a good country. How? Give me the formula. How are you going to make it good? Oh, this marriage will work. How is it going to work? Hey, I'm going to pass. How are you going to pass? For it is in the process that dreams and visions and emotions are brought to light. Don't have things in the pipeline. In the pipeline. And the pipeline never delivers. Cut the damn pipe and deliver.
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0: Alright, so this is a struggle song. 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Far, far, far, far away, alright. A struggle song, yase Zimbabwe. 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
1: Commissioner, I think it will eventually come out that the suspects who stole the drugs are known.
2: Say that again?
1: The suspects who stole the drugs are known.
2: Are known?
1: They are known.
2: Known by who?
1: I was informed by Colonel Jacob personally who they are. But the links to the management are known.
2: Management of DPCI?
1: Correct, Commissioner.
2: The links of the suspects who stole the drugs.
1: Correct,
2: to the management of DPCI.
1: Correct.
2: Yes.
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3: A non-conformance was opened and investigated against the polygraph examiner. The test was considered invalid so that the examinee was not prejudiced by the errors of the polygraph examiner. The polygraph examiner in question was stopped from conducting any further polygraph examinations thereafter.
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4: I lost the trust, not necessarily to the members that were assisting, but I lost the trust to DPCI as a component to say, in my point of view, or in my knowledge, I thought those drugs were lying in the forensic. So to get stolen like that, and it's not that one or two bricks are stolen, the whole consignment. Bring us back to square one where we're trying to remove these drugs off the street and they're going back under the police watch. So
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6: 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And then ke bamshake ngoba bethi ke ungumuntu wangaphandle.
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0: 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It has nothing to do with tribalism. 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
2: A safer, more stable and more prosperous society, we do need to address the challenge of migration. When it is well managed and regulated, migration can help to drive economic growth and opportunity for all. However, we need to deal with illegal migration. We have seen how illegal immigration into our country can put pressure on our public services and undermine our efforts to create decent work for all. As announced in the State of the Nation address, government is taking decisive action to address this challenge.
1: Matamela kagcinanga lapho, uphinde futhi wakubeka kwacaca ukuthi whether ungowaseNingizimu Afrika noma ke awukho, noma kusiyena waseNingizimu Afrika kodwa ke ukulona lelizwe, into nje ke icacile, kufanele kuhlonishwe imithetho yakulelizwe.
2: We must be clear, however, every person in South Africa, whether they are citizens or foreign nationals, must respect our laws. They must also respect the rights of every person in our country, and our laws must be upheld.
1: Yena ke umengameli wezwe laseNingizimu Afrika usukunikela izolo ePhalamende, isikhathi sakho 7:30. 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
8: Definitely such incidents affect players mentally because you set your mind to doing something and you program your mind to doing something at that time and if you hear that the passports were not ready with the visas it definitely plays on your mind and I just wish that the captain and the rest of the senior players in the team will help the younger players to making sure that they focus fully on the tournament and not on issues of bonuses because I think SAFA should have solved these problems long time ago and for them to leave things until last minute I think it's not fair to the players and it does affect players badly
7: Gari

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1: in the first half but missed goal of chances. We're supposed to be lead maybe by 3-0 in the first half and kill this game but to be honest I'm very disappointed with the finishing because we worked on this and we tell the boys that this is the playoff. Playoff is about keeping the clean sheet. While keeping the clean sheet, you must also convert your chances up front.
0: Kana ngesekuvela ukuthi Orlando Pirates isenhlelweni ngezokusayinisa komunye kumdlalo phambili wesiwelele FC lokuza njengoba ke leqembu saqhubeka ke nokuqinisa ke squad salo ngaphambi kwesizini 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
2: 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I guess. So much. 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
1: During the course of this financial year, the presidency will focus its work on the priorities that we set out in the State of the Nation address. The first priority we set out in SONA is to grow the economy of our country and create jobs. Following years of challenges, our economy is on the mend. The macroeconomic environment has improved. Our tax collection revenues remain strong. Public finances are in better shape and national debt has stabilized.
0: Walege ngelincomi arhente zezezimali zehlabathi malunga nokuqhubekeka zinika amanqaku amahle elilizwe kwezezimali esithi oko zindaba ezichulumancisa kanobomi kwelizwe loMzantsi Afrika.
1: Last week, the rating agency Moody's lifted South Africa's rating outlook from stable to positive. This comes 6 months after Standard & Poor's lifted South Africa's credit rating for the first time in 2 decades. That is positive for our country. With dedicated investment expertise, the presidency continues to coordinate the national investment drive. In March of this year, we held a very successful 6th South Africa Investment Conference where we secured pledges for investment in excess of 890 billion in industries across the economy.
0: Kwimiba yehlabathi loka Ramaphosa uthe kuxhuma kwamaxabiso eoli kwihlabathi kungenxa yemfazwe yeMelika noSirayeli ngakwilizwe laseIran. 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
1: The effects of the surge in oil prices and other critical supplies like fertilizer are likely to undermine much of the progress that we have made in bringing down inflation and the cost of living. Together with disruptions to the global economy, these developments are likely in the immediate term to slow down our economic growth and to hamper our efforts to create jobs. We should anticipate that conditions will be difficult for the next while.
0: Kwavakalisa inkxalabo malunga nokuqhubekeka kokwehla kokuveliswa kwamathuba engqesho kwilizwe loMzantsi Afrika.
1: These developments are unfolding as the latest employment figures from Stats SA show a decline in employment in the last quarter. We know from experience that it often takes time for investment to translate into economic growth and for the growth to translate into jobs. But we must still be deeply concerned about the decline in employment because it is about people's lives and their livelihoods. These difficulties underline the urgency of the work that we are doing.
0: Malunga nemiba ejongene ne-arhente zokumiliselwa komthetho kweli, umongameli uthi urhulumente usabeka phambili amalinge kulo rhwaphilizo ingakumbi kwinkonzo yesipolisa elizwe loMzantsi Afrika.
1: We continue to rebuild and strengthen our law enforcement agencies, the security services, the National Prosecuting Authority, and specialized anti-corruption bodies. A critical area of focus is the South African Police Service. We look forward to receiving the final report of the Commission of Inquiry into Criminality, Political Interference, and Corruption in the Criminal Justice System, which is chaired by Judge Muyiseli Madlanga.
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0: Sure.
1: 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So ama-appliance afike abe nama-energy ratings going from A plus all the way down to Buma D.
0: Yeah.
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5: Yeah, I mean, amazing team, highly experienced, been part of World Cups before. They've got the experience, they've got the players. And the most important thing, they got the supporters and the fans and the home ground advantage. And obviously, that is always key. So we're excited. We will obviously analyze them. We'll watch the games. And I think it's going to be a good game. We're excited.
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3: 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So to get stolen like that, and it's not that one or two bricks are stolen, the whole consignment brings us back.

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3: 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Paramedics assessed the scene and found unfortunately one of the vehicle drivers, a female believed to be in her 30s, had sustained fatal injuries and there was nothing paramedics could do for her. She was declared deceased at the scene. Three other drivers had sustained minor to moderate injuries and once stabilized on scene by advanced life support paramedics they were transported to various Durban hospitals for the further care that they required.
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2: 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At the same time, Pan-Africanism cannot mean that South Africa alone carry every social, administrative, and security consequences of regional underdevelopment or an irregular migration.
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9: That the democracy continues to expand opportunities for our people. And we are called by the support of the business law government that we achieve, where government, communities, our educators, allies, and private sector work together to invest in the future of our children. Ngina
7: kuwase
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7: with Uhlabele phambili ngodabulutho sotswebhu we ANC eParliament uMdumiseni Ntuli uthi ke namanje basamile kwelokuthi kuyabahamba.

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1: The criminal conduct of the few must never become the identity of the entire people. At the same time, Pan-Africanism cannot mean that South Africa alone carry every social, administrative, and security consequences of regional underdevelopment or an irregular migration.
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2: It's believed the truck had somehow lost control, proceeding Durban bound and collided into a vehicle which then overturned, and the truck then went through the center medium, colliding with another two vehicles and affecting one more vehicle before going down the embankment even further on the left-hand side of the freeway. Paramedics assessed the scene and found, unfortunately, one of the vehicle drivers, a female believed to be in her 30s, had sustained fatal injuries, and there was nothing paramedics could do for her. She was declared deceased at the scene. Three other drivers had sustained minor to moderate injuries, and once stabilized on scene by advanced life support paramedics, they were transported to various Durban hospitals for the further care that they required.
0: Ngikhumbuzelo nodabothelo hamba phambili kuleli hora. 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

0: Kunjani in the soil nimamele izwi lomzantsi ku 98.0 FM.
1: Alright, again, sakazweni izilomzantsi ku 98.0 FM. 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
4: 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We acknowledge the slight increase in petrol price driven largely by ongoing geopolitical tensions and volatility in global markets.
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4: Require any special skills but employ people who are non-South African especially those who are undocumented then creates a tension in society and people start complaining about the fact that we are being excluded and the fact that foreign nationals are being favored at the expense of South Africa. But the other major problem that we have to contend with Zoleka is that some of these fellow Africans, both documented and undocumented, have also displayed serious level of arrogance and contempt towards South Africans, which is uncalled for. You can't come to your neighbor and behave in a way that is inconsistent with the ethical standard, ethical standard of your neighbor. When you are not at your place, there is a particular way in which you are expected to behave so that you can remain accepted within the new circles that you find yourselves in. So that's one of the major issues. Of course, I agree with you that we have a responsibility to deal with the economy. The fact that the economy is not growing, there are some interventions that have been led by the president through Operation Vulindlela, solving out the problem.

of electricity. I mean, the state of Eskom now should be helping us that you can attract a bit of investment in the country, given the fact that there's security in terms of energy. Of course, the fact that we still have major problems within the security cluster, the revelations were confronted with from Madlanga Commission of Inquiry and the ADOC Committee, also constitute a deterrent for people to come easily to South Africa and conduct their own business and investment. But we believe that with all those interventions and, as I'm saying, the improvement on the energy grid, we are on our way towards better opportunities in terms of investment and economic growth, so that we can respond to these challenges. On the second question about the GNU, no, there was no meeting of the GNU before the establishment of the impeachment committee. Even when we were setting up the ad hoc committee, there was no meeting. Of course, there would be interaction between myself and the chief whips of other political parties in the GNU, even beyond the GNU, because we hold the view that what we believe in as the ANC is something that is consistent with the interest of our country. So when we have a view, we don't hide it. We engage everybody because we are confident of what we think and believe in. So even as we were preparing for the impeachment committee, I kept interacting with the whips of other parties. Of course, a very strange thing happened on the day, on Monday, when the committee was supposed to elect a chairperson. There was a caucus of all political parties, which excluded the ANC, the PA, the IFP, and Aljamaa. All others were in that caucus. What I learned was the central theme in that caucus is that we've got at all costs to block the ANC from chairing the committee. Everybody there was united around the fact that the ANC must be blocked. It must not be allowed to chair the committee. So obviously, as I'm saying, I've been interacting with them, and some of them were raising very valid issues, which I accepted, that there's no doubt that the ANC can have a chairperson who can discharge his or her responsibilities impartially and in line with our laws. But the perception might continue to haunt us that if the committee is chaired by an ANC person, will it be expected and be perceived or be seen to be impartial, because the matter involves not just the head of state but the president of the African National Congress. So that issue was carrying weight as I was listening to my colleagues raising, especially within the GNU, and including even political parties in the opposition. So when I landed in Cape Town on Monday morning, I raised that, I said to, for instance, to the leader of the TA, George Mkhalakis, that I think there's merit to that issue. But I also think that on the same vein, let's not allocate that responsibility to the TA. The two of us as big parties in the GNU and in Parliament must have a conversation about whom to select to take that responsibility. And Makhathule Ghana became a natural choice on the basis of two reasons. The first one is that while his organization is part of the GNU, but neither him or his colleague are serving in the executive. So in a way, they are somehow insulated from the fear that he might act partially because he protects the seat they are occupying in the executive. But the second point is that he's a stable member of parliament. He's very cool, calm and collected, very rational person. If you disagree with him, you do, but with respect and in a dignified way. So we said to the TA, we think that we can agree on that name. And so the caucus that met earlier on, which was working to outmaneuver us, the ANC, was disorganized when we got into the house, because they were laboring under a wrong impression that I am coming arrogantly to insist that the ANC must chair the committee. So when we walked into the meeting and the ANC proposed Makhathule Ghana, they were disorganized. I mean, you could even see the facial expression of some of them. They were very disorganized. They didn't know how to deal with this. And we believe as the ANC that was the right decision for us to take it. The motion of no confidence by the EFF and the MK party. Look, the MK party and the EFF is a very unholy alliance. What really unites them is opposition to the ANC.
with President Cyril Ramaphosa as a principal.

0: proper ending for them. If anything were to happen tomorrow to President Ramaphosa, they will have nothing to work together for. Their project is President Cyril Ramaphosa. We know that they file in a motion of no confidence. We will await for that opportunity when that motion of no confidence comes before Parliament. And I can tell you without any hesitation that the African National Congress will not support that motion of no confidence. In the first place, we don't understand what is the urgency.
1: Out I have FNMK, I can't have a sang any ngayo. Manga chwagno after Ramaphosa. Pelin debited. So so pomkulu in sila pe parliament ba mistangam na binda. Right, mzantum sendul. 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Second togas da. 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
2: Kanike umnyango wezokubusa ngokubambisana nezindaba zomdabu kwaZulu-Natal uxwayisa ngesimo sezulu esingesihle esingalindeleki ezingxenyeni zesifundazwe kusasa. 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
0: And because we are going to do that, you have to be fully conversant to have a command of details of what work is going to be required over the next 2-3 months by each and every portfolio committee where you are taking a chairperson to come and join the impeachment committee. Because my experience with the other committees that the work of temporal committees of parliament can completely undermine the rest of other portfolio committee. It was the case with the justice committee. So I had to exercise my mind in that context. And when I gave a report to the SG, I made those details known to him and the national officials. They reflected on it and they came back and they said, no, we agree with you with one or two changes that we think must be effected. Some of you were concerned that my name is not there. I'm the head of elections in the ANC. Over the past 3 weeks, I've not been in parliament because the ANC has insisted that I need to be on the ground to set up the election machinery as we prepare for the November local government election. So I anticipated that the ANC would not necessarily include my name as a member of the impeachment committee, primarily because I have an urgent task to prepare for the local government elections. But of course, the study group, I will always participate in the study group. They will, to a larger extent, be expecting me to provide political guidance on behalf of the ANC. And as and when they want to consult on me before taking a decision, that would not be a difficulty. And it doesn't require me directly to sit in the committee for them to enjoy that proximity to you. The last point about Comrade Sisi Sitolashe, we haven't worked out which committee she's going to sit on, but all members of the ANC who are in the National Assembly and the National Council of Provinces who do not occupy any role in the executive have to be assigned to the various committees in Parliament. So she will be treated in the same way. I just have to work it out and see which committee may require strengthening, because when you have someone who has served in the executive both as deputy minister as well as a minister, that is an experience that you need, which you are going to have to use in the various portfolio committees in parliament. But as to which of the committees, I haven't really finalized that issue, but it's work in progress. I'm sure in the next week or two she will be assigned to specific portfolio committees. Thanks, Commentator.
6: There was Jason's second question before that. Is the president enjoying the...
0: Sure. No, the president enjoys a confidence of the ANC caucus. I mean, I thought I dealt with that issue when I was clarifying the vote of no confidence.
6: Yeah.
0: There is no way that we are going to allow the opponents of the ANC to determine for us who should be the president of the ANC and the president of the country.

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1: The question of size of seizure is that after more than 15 years of being involved in SANEP, this is the first time you set foot at the Durban Harbour a seizure, a drug seizure.
2: No, it was the
1: Where
2: first...
1: Where am I missing you? Okay. Please try again.
2: Yes, okay. I've been present at seizures. I was not the investigating officer. I've been there since the inception. We went and opened up containers or reefer containers.

0: and discovered drugs in hidden compartments. I was there from the inception, from A to Z,
1: yes.
0: But I hadn't been the investigating officer thereof. Yes.
1: Yes, no, I appreciate that.
2: Why do you seek to draw that distinction? Being an investigator or being involved?
0: Just for the sake of being clear to the commission, because I think the evidence leader was asking about that.
2: Does that distinction matter for purposes of what you would know or what you would consider necessary in terms of process?
0: Okay. I hear you, Chair.
2: Because surely you were not there purely out of interest. You were there as a police officer.
0: That's correct.
2: And surely you would have had an interest in what was going on. So it's not just a visit,
0: yes.
2: A curiosity visit. So the distinction should not really make a difference.
0: Yes. Chair, just for clarity, when drafting the statement, I was part of the email that was sent to me by the investigators and the
2: Can you just answer the question?
0: Well, it was to include this, sorry, Chair.
2: Can you answer the question?
0: Yes, it was to include this. I was asked to include this, but whether I had done a larger seizure of drugs at a port.
2: No. I'm interested in the value of drawing the distinction between involvement, not being an investigator, and being an investigator. I'm interested to know. Yes, that's all I'm asking you.
0: You know, Chair, I think maybe I mentioned
2: because, and bear in mind, I have made the point that surely, as a police officer, you were not there as a curious visitor. So now tell me why you draw the distinction, or what's the practical value for drawing the distinction?
0: Maybe I'm trying to show the Commission that this was the first one I had handled hands-on from A to Z.
2: But in terms of what needs to be done, the distinction does not take us anywhere.
0: No, I won't shy away from that, Chair.
2: Thank you. Yes. Thank you. That's all I want to establish. Yes.
1: Thank you, Chair. before I pose a question to Colonel Jacob, Commissioners, I would like to refer us to CJC 250. In the exhibit file.
3: 250.
1: It would be the same file.
4: To say 250.
1: There's a correction. It's 256. It's changed to 256.
4: Mine starts at 255. That's what I was.
1: Yes, it starts at 255. The commissioner is correct.
0: Okay,
1: I'm referring specifically to 256 at page 705.
0: This is 256.
1: Now, I reference this particular document. That is the SAPS Operational Response Services Durban Harbour Standard Operating Procedure, Cargo Operations, Sector 2021-2022. The commissioners will recall, and it starts at page 705, the commissioners will recall that we came across this document yesterday during the testimony of Captain Duma, and it was part of the confidential exhibit file provided to us by Crime Intelligence. And there were sensitivities on the part of the commissioners whether or not it has been declassified. So I put this document before you as a document sought and obtained from the Durban Harbour. The printer is running at the back to update your files. But in the interim, I would like to distribute an email we received from Brigadier M.G. Newton, Section Head, Visible Policing and Operations, Durban Harbour, Border Policing, KwaZulu-Natal. And technically, for your files, I think it is necessary maybe to read it into the record. It's addressed to our attorneys. In the capacity of the Section Head, Durban Harbour, Brigadier Newton is authorizing the Commission of Inquiry into Criminality, Political Interference and Corruption in the Justice System to utilize the content of the Standard Operational Procedure for Cargo Control Durban Harbor in an open session. So I just want to specifically address that. Because I need to turn now to the standard operating procedures. Colonel Jacob, you followed,
3: and it becomes page 813 right at the back of your exhibit.
1: Yes, it becomes page 813. That is the start of CJC 269. And it will be followed by the documents that Brigadier Newton has made available, including this SOP, and they shall follow sequentially thereafter. But it will be the last exhibit in your file currently. Thank you.
0: 269.
1: Now, it's a CJC 269 kennel is an exhibit yet to come.
0: Yes.
1: I was explaining the status of the document, right?
0: Yeah.
1: And giving the commissioners an assurance that we have been given permission to utilize these documents in open session.
0: Yes,
1: you understand that?
0: Yes.
1: That's all I need. Okay. I would like you to turn to CJC 255 at page 686. If you keep your finger there, my apologies. If you keep your finger at page 686 and you go forward in the file, you get to CJC 256, and that will start at 705. Do you see they follow each other?
0: Commissioner, yes. Starts at 705, CJC 256.
1: Yes, starts at 705.
0: Yes.
1: Is that what you have?
0: Yes.
1: So both of these are standard operating procedures for the Durban Harbour. You understand?
0: Yes, yes.
1: Now, the difference really is the first, CJC 255, is for the period 2020 to 2021, as it's reflected at page 686. You see that?
0: Yes.
1: And the second one, starting at page 705, is for the period 2021 to 2022. Have you ever seen any of these documents in your line of work? And I say in your heavy involvement in drug seizures at the port and container port, have you ever come across these documents or even had opportunity to familiarize yourself with their contents?
0: I have not, Commissioner.
1: You haven't. Now, if we stay at 68 there at CJC 255, I would like you to go to page. I'm looking at paragraph 7. That would be at page 690. And if it has, paragraph 7 is headed duties of inner perimeter cargo operations. It's got subparagraph 7.1. You see that?
0: Yes, I do.
1: Let's skip to paragraph 7.2, depot inspection team. And overleaf, first bullet point, it notes the following. The inspection report is dispatched from the admin profilers once the container has been booked for inspection at the licensed depots. Do you see what I'm reading?
0: Yes.
1: Do you know what a license depot is?
0: Yes,

0: Please explain to the commissioners.
1: It's one of those depots that Border Police has, or these depots have an agreement with shipping lines, and after the containers arrive at our harbors, at our ports, they're taken to these licensed depots that Border Police have jurisdiction over as well.
0: Okay.
1: Yes.
0: Would CHC depot be one of those?
1: I heard via the commission that they were.
0: They were a licensed
1: depot.
0: Yes. And in fact, you are quite correct.
1: Yes.
0: Because if you go to paragraph 4 under mission, at paragraph 5, and that will be at page 659, no, 687, I think. 688, to be more precise. Page 688. My apologies, I just want to check. Yes.
2: It's the
0: 688,
2: fifth,
0: I'm correct.
2: Fifth bullet from the bottom, just above paragraph 6.
0: Yes. It is area of responsibility, that's paragraph 5. You see that? And yes, Chair, it is the fifth bullet point from the bottom of the listed areas there. And that reads CHC Depot Isipingo Prospection.
1: Yes, I see it, Commissioner.
0: So then you've always known that CHC Depot Isipingo Prospection is part of the, is a licensed depot. It falls under the responsibility of the ORS services at the Durban Harbour. Is that area of responsibility? Or is that an understanding you didn't have?
1: I didn't have that understanding.
0: So in the times that you were executing these drug busts at ports and at the Durban port, you didn't know the layout of the Durban port and the areas over which ORS has got responsibility?
1: Not specifically as indicated in this point 5, Commissioner. No.
0: What did you know about licensed depots?
1: Yes, I was aware that there are licensed depots. I couldn't name them, but I knew they were contracted to shipping lines and Border Police have jurisdiction over them.
0: So you understood that Border Police had jurisdiction over licensed depots?
1: I do. You are saying
0: what you did not know specifically at the time is that the CHC depot is one of the licensed depots?
1: Yes, yes, Commissioner.
0: When did you make this discovery?
1: I think when Captain or Lieutenant Colonel Duma was giving his evidence.
0: When you enter the harbour, are these areas not behind some level of security so that I, Mashapisi Loke, can't just wander in? This is harbour operational areas. They are controlled. And I think Colonel Sanders and Captain Duma testified that you go through security gates. Is that not how it works?
1: There is a boom gate manned by a security guard, Commissioner.
0: So it's a controlled environment?
1: Somewhat, Commissioner.
0: What do you mean by somewhat?
1: It's not the most highly secure, yes, but it is controlled. It's controlled.
0: Now, do you know that at these depots, that's where sometimes, depending, that these inspections are undertaken?
1: Yes, I do.
0: And that sometimes significant seizures are made from these containers.
1: Yes, I'm aware, Commissioner.
0: So your testimony to this commission is that all that activity takes place in less than ideal security environments. Is that your testimony?
1: In some cases, yes, Commissioner.
0: Now please explain in which cases do you reference?
1: Like if I speak specifically about CHC Container Depot, the depot in itself is not a fortified premises. It's not heavily secured, except for a boom gate and a security officer manning that boom gate. There's no additional security that I was aware of.
0: Okay, maybe before I ask my question, what do you mean by fortified?
1: I use that word, Commissioner, based on your question of the security at these premises. So, I mean, there's nothing that's...
2: Sorry, Mr. Law said nothing about security.
0: I didn't.
2: What Mr. Law said was, so are you suggesting that these operations take...
3: Lieutenant Dilana Namagela...

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5: On simple terms, EFF ithini ngabantu bokufika? Ithini EFF?
6: We have an open border police. Okuyiyona esithi there must be free trade in Africa. Asiyeke ukuhambisa our raw material emazweni angaphandle.
5: Sihlalo.
6: Ibuye isifinished product.
5: Sihlalo.
6: Let's have our own industries here in South Africa to create more employment.
5: I understand leyo part sihlalo, but mina ngifuna sikhulume nomuntu nge language simple because abantu ba complain ngabantu bokufika. 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
6: there are conditions njengoba kwenzeka la South Africa immigrants who are seeking asylum because in their countries there is war fueled by the western countries
5: azikhi izinto eMozambique azikhi izinto eZimbabwe azikhi izinto koLesotho and abantu ba specific nalokuthi sikhuluma ngabantu bokufika abangenayo imvume
6: our specific it means umsakazo zangu sangilalela
5: give me one
6: public
5: One. Just one.
6: No, wait, pelo msakazo. Ungangithinti.
7: I'm such a simple question.
1: Ulalele uhlelo lohamba phambili. 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
1: Today we are demanding our outstanding balance, of which we are owned by post office. Ne, imali eyangakhokhelwa kuma pension fund yet from 2020 until 2024. So it's that money we are demanding. So we try to engage nama BRP ne office laka minister, of which they told us that immediately they receive imali from the treasury, they will pay us the outstanding balance, of which they agree with the union ukuthi they will pay us only 18 cents, of which as we didn't agree nab. Tina, what we want is the 1 rand that they were owing us. We don't want ama 18 cents. We are not part of their agreement. Even if we got retrenched, they were not part of us. So since we become retrenched, bebangekho, what we demand now is our outstanding balance that they are owing us. That's what we want now.
0: Right. Kazanjalo ke la umunye wabo ke lana ke abasebenze ke lona kuludaba ke lona njoba ke beshuthi khona kuse.
2: Us to give the minister our memorandum of which we've been doing all those years. So now we need support from other parties. It's been 2024 since we've been retrenched. We don't even have statements to show that we got this much money. You are left with this much money. So all we want is our money and our statements, so we know how much are we getting.
0: Baqhubeka ke impela ke lana ukuthi bayidinga impela ke yona ke imali yabo ke okusele ekhona.
1: But then something thousand, it depends on our salaries because we are not earning same amount. And there's some of our comrades, they have saved their most of the lives of post office, of which they have 30 years. So they are also here, they are also demanding their money. We are not only talking about the retrenched people, we are also talking about the people who took the severance packages, VSP, of which they are also owed by the post office. Yes, so we are also asking Uguti government, they must intervene on this issue of post office because they cannot each and every year inject post office while post office is not doing the right thing. We demand Uguti SIU must come to post office and see what is happening at post office because there's a lot of corruption that is happening at post office. If possible, Mr. Mkwenas, we are requesting you to also intervene on the issue of post office. We are willing to inform you and tell you what is happening at post office because all the process of retrenchment of VSP, it was not fair. Yes.
0: Ngosambela ngenhlaka ezahlukahlukene nazo ukuthi phela kaya kudlulwa ngendlela la indluke iyakhiwa soke la nibona ke lana kabanye babo kabasebenze ababe sebenza ke la khona ke eposeni babambe wona ke umbhekesho 19 minutes after 1 Sazana akhesa mzansi 98.0 FM sithizwa umehluko khumbula lapha ku Facebook page umsakazo izwi lomzansi FM kana nalapha ku WhatsApp line yethu 0638208448. 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NPA.
3: As the NPA, we welcome the ruling by the High Court which upheld the decision of the lower court to deny Sergeant Nkosi bail. The High Court found that the lower court did not err in their decision to deny Nkosi bail, in actual fact agreeing with the state that indeed Nkosi is a flight risk.
4: Some of the part of the Judge Masopa's ruling was that this was still unexplained or there was no plausible explanation even until this point about the ammunition, the dockets and the large amounts of cash that were found inside Mr. Nkosi's home. Him finding that that would be reason enough for the lower court to have found that, had he been granted bail, in

0: fact that bail had been denied in the interest of the community.
1: Indeed, indeed. And the court said even now there was no explanation to the monies and to the things that were found in his place. Hence why the High Court agreed with the lower court that the lower court did not err in its judgment or in its ruling to deny Nkosi bail. And that, in fact, was in agreement with our argument at the state. When we opposed the appeal application, we also told the court that we argued that the lower court did not err in its decision to deny Nkosi bail. So as the NPA, we welcome this ruling.
2: Right. It's Kulumeke Sawula, National Prosecuting Authority, la NPA, Ulumka Mahanjan. So, inkantolo kenayo. Isikhathi ke imchitha kunkosi ibeke eminye embandeni.
3: In a particular manner was on bail, but his conduct, including up to his time of his arrest, indicates otherwise. Hence, he is charged with unlawful possession of ammunition. Section 64 is instructive, provided that bail must not be granted unless the interest of justice permits, where it is established that grounds set out in A to E exist. The magistrate found that all the grounds stated exist and refused to permit appellant to bail. I cannot agree with Mr. Bekdeter that the magistrate did not properly apply the law in refusing the appellant bail. The court in State v. Barber, spelled B-A-R-B-E-R, 1979, Volume 4, S.A. 218D, at page 220, paragraph E to H, when explaining the court's power on bail, stated, and quote, "It is well known that the powers of this court are largely limited where the matters come before it on appeal and note a substantive application for bail. The court has to be persuaded that the magistrate exercised the discretion which he has wrongly. Accordingly, although this court may have a different view, it should not substitute its own view for that of the magistrate, because that would be unfair interference with the magistrate exercise of his discretion. I think it should be stressed that no matter what this court's own views are, the real question whether it can be said that the magistrate had the discretion to grant bail but exercised that discretion wrongly." Close quote. I see no need to interfere with the judgment of the bail court, as the magistrate did not exercise his discretion wrongly. This appeal ought not to succeed. The order in the RAS, I make the following order. 1. The appeal against the Pretoria North Magistrate Court refusal to grant bail is hereby refused.
4: As the police court prosecutes the court?
3: Yes. Court adjourns.
2: Kethe kanjalo ke umfuka nkosi inkantolo lapha ke ePitoli. 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
2: 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It showed some very good movement over the last couple.
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3: We hope that the rand will continue to strengthen. It showed some very good movement over the last couple of days. The price of Brent crude has also softened, and those negotiations between the United States and Iran actually come to pass. Then we're going to see some good movement, and what needs to happen is we need to have fuel price reductions around 7 to 8 rand a litre.
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4: As the NPA, we welcome the ruling of the High Court to uphold the decision of the lower court to deny Nkosi Bheyili, to say the court did not err. Those decisions were basically on their arguments to say the court did not even consider giving them a condition, granting them bail and attaching condition to their bail. But the court said that he did not provide any explanation as to why he had this money in his property, why all those dockets were found in his property, therefore agreeing with the lower court and found that the lower court did not err in its decision to deny him bail.
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5: 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Xenophobia, tribalism, racism, and regionalism. The solution to unemployment and poverty is not to turn on each other, but to turn on the system that creates scarcity, whilst a few hoard abundance and wealth.
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I'm not saying go and vote for who. I'm saying this system ye voting yalwelwa akuzange kube lula. 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You are doing very well because government don't go just down there. It's what one in a big tree under. They don't know about it, but you know that your neighbor got ingane ekhubazekile. You know that this ingane edlama drugs. You are the one who knows. The president don't know. But he knows because wena ukuhambile wayoyifuna le yangane wayinyula wakhombisa wafika weza la eThekwini wazofuna i-grant yokuthi uhambe ukuthi kulekelele uhambe uyosiza. That is the work and the system esikuyona le niyenzayo enkulu kakhulu. I'm saying it wasn't easy on the 2021. I-voting yayenzeka because we were here at Mabit Stadium. 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Why? 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They didn't go show up. And leyo nto ishonte kuze kube namhlanje. When Treasurer National gives iTheku imali, it looks ukuthi iTheku lavotelwa abantu abangaka. We are 4 million. But abantu abavotayo, they are less than for that. But we are 4 million. And this municipality must cater for this 4 million. Yet, u 4 million awuphumanga ukuvota, and ayikho awubaliwe kule mali esinikezwe u-treasurer. But le khona ewavota abantu kufanele icozululwe, inelise u 4 million. Yet, akuvotanga abantu abawu 4 million. So I'm just saying, we are begging. On the 2nd, on the 21st, and on the 28th and 21st, kuzoba ne-registration. Just encourage you young people to go in register. Anyone who are registered and go in register. And then on the 4th, everyone must go and vote. I wanted to say so.

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The people that they don't want to go and vote mostly are the Africans. And as Pumgo voter and we complain. 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

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Sengibingelelile, let me say, all protocol observed. Non-profit organization in South Africa played a major role in liberating our country, working hand in gloves with political activists at the time. It was therefore not a mistake to establish the various programs and projects like our grant in aid. That are specifically aimed at supporting NPOs and NGOs. We must also note, taking into cognizance, that all of this happened after we gained freedom under the leadership of the government that is leading today. And that is the undeniable fact. We are aware of the impacts that NPOs have in our communities in aiding government service delivery efforts. It is against this background that we initiated these programs, granting aid, with a full understanding that NPOs are an extension of government. Izinhlangano-ke ezifana nalezi ezingezinzuzo ziyasiza ukuthi ena zilekelele uhulumeni ekufinyeleleni la uhulumeni angafinyeleli khona. In this past three years, we have used about 18 million spending in supporting the NGOs. We support organization about 333 beneficiaries in this SAND grant in AIDS program. NPO representative various sectors of society like early childhood development, ECDs, social welfare, sports, arts and culture, economic development, skill development, as well as faith-based organizations have benefited in this money umasipala ayikhiphayo. 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

0: 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Thank you very much.
1: You must now allow another party also to take over. Is that democracy? And that was coming from Europe. Tell them to shut their mouths. If players are no longer one willing to pay for the land, should we have just folded our hands and say, oh Lord Almighty, I pray the name of the Father, Son and the Holy Spirit? Goodness me, no! Blair, and who was he? Just a Prime Minister of Britain. I'm President of Zimbabwe. So, that's why we say, okay, it's your money, keep it. It's our land, we'll take it. 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
3: When infrastructure fails, the consequences are immediate and severe. Let's be specific and again talk about some instances. Imzunduzi, deteriorating road infrastructure and service delivery issues have directly affected business and investment in that particular area. Richards Bay and Empangeni, industrial growth depends severely on reliable bulk services.
1: Ilungu le-Economic Freedom Fighters ePhalamende likazwelonke umnumzana uSihle Lonzi usekhwele wadilinga kumongameli wakuleli umnumzana

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1: You must reiterate and outline what you will be doing to address this crisis before more South African lives are lost. You must never get tired of explaining yourself to the people of South Africa.
0: Inhlangano ebhekele ezokuthuthwa kwempahla emgaqweni Road Freight Association ithi ukwehla kwentengo kadizili kuzokwehlisa umthwalo emahlombe abashayeli bamaloli njengoba kade sebethwele kanzima ezinyangeni ezidlulile ngenxa yokuphuphuka kwawo. 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
2: We hope that the rand will continue to strengthen. It showed some very good movement over the last couple of days. The price of Brent crude has also softened, and those negotiations between the United States and Iran actually come to pass. Then we're going to see some good movement, and what needs to happen is we need to have fuel price reductions around 7 to 8 rand a litre.
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3: As the NPA, we welcome the ruling of the High Court to uphold the decision of the lower court to deny Nkosi bail, to say the court did not err. Those decisions were basically on their arguments to say the court did not even consider giving them a condition, granting them bail and attaching condition to their bail. But the court said that he did not provide any explanation as to why he had this money in his property, why all those dockets were found in his property, therefore agreeing with the lower court and found that the lower court did not err in its decision to deny him bail.
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4: Really, that's the debate. Do we borrow more? What are the implications of that? Do we continue cutting expenditure? What are the implications of that? Do we raise tax? What are the implications of that?
5: Increase the corporate tax and introduce the wealth tax. That's how you're going to generate more money. Leave the poor alone.
6: In South Africa's politics, but this is the new politics, the new normal of the government of national unity.
1: Sithinte njengamanje, sithinte njengamanje. 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
3: Sithinte njengamanje, sithinte njengamanje. Shayela ucingo ku 060 480 7164, 060 480 7164.
7: Immigration challenges that continue to confront our country. We have noted the rising tensions between South Africans and foreign nationals living in our country, which have had a negative impact across the continent. South Africans have been accused of xenophobia, and countries such as Ghana has repeatedly initiated processes to repatriate some of their citizens from South Africa, while also raising concerns through continental institutions. We strongly reject the strange notion that South Africans are xenophobic. South Africa is the biggest and sophisticated economy in the region, and naturally attractive to economic migrants from the region and the rest of the continent. Our neighboring countries also have a duty to their citizens living in our country. We condemn any unlawful conduct towards foreign nationals, irrespective of their status in our country. On the same vein, the ANC caucus strongly condemns the behavior of some foreign nationals who display arrogance and contempt towards South Africa, its people, and the law. The ANC caucus notes the pressures facing our economy and the persistently high rate of unemployment. We therefore urge employment agencies and employers to comply with both labor and migration laws. The exploitation of undocumented workers is unlawful and constitutes a violation of the Labor Relations Act and Basic Conditions of Employment Act. We commend the Border Management Authority for upgrading of at least 6 of the country's principal borders post and surrounding infrastructure. These upgrades have introduced modern technology capable of tracking.
1: Zinyeke zezinto ke lezi etheke zahlalo kwakusona ke lesa sithanga msabe zindaba yona ke lapho chief wepo ANC mpela ke mnumzana ke umuntu umsendule naswa ke sithanga ke sabe zindaba lapho ya ukhuza 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
7: 9 members of the ANC and we have no doubt that it will conduct its work in a non-partisan manner in line with parliamentary oversights responsibilities as outlined in section 55 of the constitution of the republic of south africa this process is essential to ensuring that the executive and organs of the state remain accountable we also want to clarify the issues relating to the role of the ANC study group The leaders of some political parties within the government of national unity have publicly raised concerns about the ANC study groups. The first salvo was fired by the UTM leader and deputy minister of defense, Mr. Bantu Olomisa, in a letter addressed to the Speaker of the National Assembly, Honorable Togo Titiza, and the chairperson of the Public Service Commission, Professor Somato Tafige. The ANC Parliamentary Caucus believes it is imperative that we take our GNU partners and the people of South Africa into confidence regarding the purpose and operations of our study groups. We state categorically that our GNU partners' opinion about the ANC study groups, which are substructures of the ANC Caucus, are not well informed and completely misguided and devoid of any truth. As the name suggests, the study group is a preparatory forum where ANC members of parliament collectively engage with and analyze documents and matters that belong within the terrain of the work of their deployment. Study groups are meetings of the ANC members of parliament that discuss a variety of issues, including forthcoming committee business, oversight of government, departments and organs of the state, the processing of legislation and the facilitation of public participation. Officials from government departments are occasionally invited solely to provide factual and technical briefings on matters of interest to the respective study groups of the ANC. These are information sharing sessions only. No directives are issued and no administrative authority is exercised. There are certainly not sinister attempts to facilitate some kind of a state capture, as others have suggested, in any form. And of course, as others have strangely sought to suggest.

0: All ANC members of Parliament have taken an oath to uphold and respect the Constitution and the laws of the Republic. We therefore wish to assure South Africans that no constitutional provision is violated when a political party establishes its own internal caucuses or study groups. Internal workings of the ANC caucus is determined by the Office of the Chief Whip. Neither the Speaker of the National Assembly or the Chairperson of the Council of Provinces nor GNU partners can dictate how the ANC or any other political party should manage its own internal affairs. It is factually incorrect to suggest that the ANC study group are a platform through which members of parliament become embedded in administrative processes. The ANC has consistently exercised its oversight role in accordance with the constitutional obligations imposed by Section 42, Subsection 3, the legislative authority contained in Section 44 of the Constitution of the Republic and the Rules of Parliament. The invitation of public sector officials to provide information to any political party does not contravene any of the laws of our Republic. All political parties are at liberty to request information from government departments to assist them in performing their oversight responsibilities. Such requests are routinely accommodated in a manner consistent with the law and relevant protocols governing the disclosure of official information. On the issue of migration challenges that continue to confront our country, we have noted the rising tensions between South Africans and foreign nationals living in our country, which have had a negative impact across the continent. South Africans have been accused of xenophobia, and countries such as Ghana has repeatedly initiated processes to repatriate some of their citizens from South Africa, while also raising concerns through continental institutions.
1: Yona ke lapha yamntu Msentuli yona kusothwe point langona ke lapha ya African National Congress okhuluma ke nanga ke lapha ye ANC uthi ke kubonakala sengathi ke amaqembo lawa ke akwi GNU afuna ke 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
2: I passed the polygraph test, but I understand now doesn't carry much weight, commissioners, but regard being had to the fact that yesterday we got to know that a lot went wrong with the polygraph test. When I did pass, I felt a good sense of relief, so but what we make of that is something else altogether.
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3: When infrastructure fails, the consequences are immediate and severe. Let's be specific and again talk about some instances. Inzunduzi, deteriorating road infrastructure and service delivery issues have directly affected business and investment in that particular area. Richards Bay and Empangeni, industrial growth depends severely on reliable bulk services.
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4: You must reiterate and outline what you will be doing to address this crisis before more South African lives are lost. You must never get tired of explaining yourself to the people of South Africa.
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5: even when we were setting up the ad hoc committee there was no meeting of course there would be interaction between myself and the chief whips of other political parties in the GNU even beyond the GNU, because we hold the view that what we believe in as the ANC is something that is consistent with the interest of our country. So when we have a view, we don't hide it. We engage everybody because we are confident

0: of what we think and believe in. So even as we were preparing for the impeachment committee, I kept interacting with the whips of other parties. Of course, a very strange thing happened. On Monday, when the committee was supposed to elect a chairperson, there was a caucus of all political parties, which excluded the ANC, the PA, the IFP, and Al Jamaa. All others were in that caucus. What I learned was the central theme in that caucus is that we've got at all costs to block the ANC from chairing the committee. Everybody there was united around the fact that the ANC must be blocked. It must not be allowed to chair the committee. So obviously, as I'm saying, I've been interacting with them, and some of them were raising very valid issues, which I accepted, that there's no doubt that the ANC can have a chairperson who can discharge his or her responsibilities impartially and in line with our laws. But the perception might continue to haunt us that if the committee is chaired by an ANC person, will it be expected and be perceived or be seen to be impartial? Because the matter involves not just the head of state, but the president of the African National Congress. So that issue was carrying weight as I was listening to my colleagues raising, especially within the GNU, and including even political parties in the opposition. So when I landed in Cape Town on Monday morning, I raised that. I said to, for instance, to the leader of the TA, George Mkhalakis, that I think there's merit to that issue. But I also think that on the same vein, let's not allocate that responsibility to the TA. The two of us as big parties in the GNU and in Parliament must have a conversation about whom to select to take that responsibility. And Makhashule Ghana became a natural choice on the basis of two reasons. The first one is that while his organization is part of the GNU, but neither him or his colleague are serving in the executive. So in a way, they are somehow insulated from the fear that he might act partially because he protects the seat they are occupying in the executive. But the second point is that he's a stable member of parliament. He's very cool, calm and collected, very rational person. If you disagree with him, you do, but with respect and in a dignified way. So we said to the TA, we think that we can agree on that name. And so the caucus that met earlier on, which was working to outmaneuver us, the ANC, was disorganized when we got into the house because they were laboring under a wrong impression that I am coming arrogantly to insist that the ANC must chair the committee. So when we walk into the meeting and the ANC proposed Makhashule Ghana, they were disorganized. I mean, you could even see the facial expression of some of them. They were very disorganized. They didn't know how to deal with this. And we believe as the ANC that was the right decision for us to take in.
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2: 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After the economy, it's very critical. It's very critical. But the only one who is

0: ukuthi mangoba ngiyifika for the step capture. This is the situation of the now match. Umthethi mhlawumbe indlela eyayiprezentwa ngayo previously engasinikahlisensi kuthula majontela because yayi-more focus in parliament. But u-General Nhlanhla has raised a critical angle in state culture, the security cluster. When it goes, the man who was going to be the easiest ngobhongwane sikulibambe kwezokuphepha and you can see what is happening kumadlanga ngiqabile commission.
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0: 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Now I'm up with a competitive so to the exploitation of our foreign national. And trust me, the democratic alliance, I ask you to stand in the middle of our foreign national. You can quote one. I ask you to stand in the middle of our foreign national. You can quote one. I ask you to stand in the middle of our foreign. It's because they are the main beneficiary of the bank. Now you have the Minister of Home Affairs. Yeah, look at the world. But now, if you have a security cluster meeting, I say, I'm church. And that's the moment. Could be a cluster meeting, I put some of the AFC issue, which is the American Foreign Minister.
1: But bazosha abanye bathi ubethumele u-deputy wakhe because kukhona u-deputy minister lapha kwa Home Affairs uMnumzane Ndlozi. 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
0: That's correct. Mina ngibawa ngokubani akuphekini yenzela ukukhuluma right esihamba ngolwesi. Because mina statement sami sithi as much as they can whether it's about the matter that statement no give any political is always there. Concessionally here, interchange and submit the houses. It takes a statement of right is very well used. Mina can ask on the trial. Don't get this thing in the Kuna Rajan. Because one of the most beneficial in the day is here by yes, paper. Now you go to Masapap in the form of Padito. You go to Masapap in the form of Pepe North. They are the one about cashier abandonment to make the cars on the field in that team, the same junior. They are mad at the resisting in minimum wage because they're not cheap labor, also not crazy.

0: by the EPA. You can confuse, you can't, but you tell me you can't confuse, I don't know about that. Then they are my foreigners, more is a cheap labor, and they are therefore dead because they are people cheating. So it is such a good way, I'm a rhetoric, because you can just put, I analyze that, yes, which is, there's a little show, and I'm talking about, so they are rhetorical to me. But I'm feeling them out in the,
1: Okay. 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
0: Number one, I fully agree with what you are saying.
1: Yeah.
0: I also want to add ukuthi analogo ze ukukhala ngama civil organization within our society, like particular the African people.
1: Yeah.
0: Because abe khona abelungu, you Helen Suzman, you what
1: babe, all friends of the court.
0: Surely for white rights and no to say this is up. But who rights are gonna civil organs like this, okulba ngawo. Why don't you appreciate which is democracy which are fought for? And I'm trying to watch such commissions. And maybe some of the issues.
1: Yes.
0: Actually, the direct society. but it's a question between them, how do they approach you?

0: which is driving different ways. But what comes to me, okay, in the form of that nature, meaning as a full creativity, you are saying that I am a good friend of the abandoned of 30 years of democracy. No, how about we can speak? Also, we need those voice of people who can speak on issues. It's a very important part of issues.
1: Yeah.
0: So, I feel like what you're saying.
1: I know. 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
6: For them, it's something wonderful, and they are very motivated to show something. The three opponents are nearly the same quality as we, so it will be tough games. And the only thing we will try is just to go through the group stages. And if we can achieve that, I think that already the World Cup for South Africa is succeeded. But again, yeah, we will try, and we will do everything to pass that group stages, and then what happens afterwards.
5: Kanti nayo nozintiwayo iBafana Bafana uRonwen Williams uthi ke umuzwa ophezulu nakubona abadlali bazimisele ke futhi ngokubonisa ibhola abadlalayo kuleli emhlabeni jikelele.
7: You can see the excitement now. Now it feels real. See the World Cup fever at the airport. So you can see what this means to everyone, you know, being part of the World Cup. It's amazing. It's an honor for us, and we're just excited. We're going to come here to compete, to show our football, play our style of football, our brand, our culture, the colorful and the energy that we bring. That's what they'll see.
5: Sisekuzona nje ikhuluma ngekwati neBanyana Banyana sifikile ke Japan lapho yodlala ke khona imidlalo emibili yobungani kusukela ngomgqibelo siya kuwo bayodlala kumdlalo wokuqala bese kwesibili 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
8: Wow, it is a very important, it's really a very important competition, but actually Commonwealth Games, my view of Commonwealth Games as well as athletics of Africa as well as Suscon's view was totally different. My view is that Commonwealth Games is a platform for development. It's a platform where we can send developing athletes that's coming through the ranks and will be there for the next 10 years. We need to be able to send those type of athletes to give them the exposure about what it feels like to compete at a major championships or one of major championships like on World Games.
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5: 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When I did pass, I felt a good sense of relief. So what we make of that is something else altogether.
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6: as much as you can build your own security.

0: features to the point where it's difficult for people to enter your own country. The reality is that we need to intervene in a way that makes it difficult for many people to leave their own countries and come to South Africa. And how you go about doing that is that you've got to deal with the state of the economy in Mozambique, the state of the economy in Eswatini, the state of the economy in Zimbabwe, the state of the economy, all these other countries where you've got major movement of people who are coming to South Africa. If you don't have a regional response to this problem, it's not going to be resolved.
1: Inhlangano yabashayeli be-e-hailing KwaZulu-Natali ithi siqalise uphenyo ngomshayeli walezithuthi zomphakathi ozithole sehlaselwa kathi ehamba nabagibeli ekuseni namhlanje kwandengeza entshonalanga yeTheku. 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

0: strong woman who was feisty woman in 1956, and indeed that baton has been given to us as women of today.
1: So we celebrate their courage, their commitment, their determination, and their passion to ensure that women are free, women are equal, women are emancipated, women are free from gender violence. We also celebrate all the women through the generations, including the present generation.
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5: Really, that's the debate. Do we borrow more? What are the implications of that? Do we continue cutting expenditure? What are the implications of that? Do we raise tax? What are the implications of that?
6: Increase the corporate tax and introduce the wealth tax. That's how you're going to generate more money. Leave the poor alone.
7: In South Africa's politics, but this is the new politics, the new normal of the government of national unity.
2: Sithinta njengamanje, sithinta njengamanje. 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
1: what to a chief executive and the board such as a permanent chief financial officer etc etc all of those positions are acting and the next layer of management is acting and the following layer of management is acting this is an interim board a permanent board is yet to be appointed so it's very difficult that said the minister, the deputy minister of transport, who has oversight over the road accident fund, informed me a couple of weeks ago that they've had the highest volume of settlements or payouts to road accident victims because that had literally slowed down to a crawl. That has accelerated, firstly, and secondly, there are other areas of governance, such as the control environment, where there appears to have been improvements, but there is a very, very long way to go.
2: And especially
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1: continuity in an organization. The last time we had the interim board, all the members had indicated that they are only willing to act in the interim to give the minister an opportunity to appoint a permanent board. That's an important point of discontinuity, because you are going to have a new board and then have new management. They need to wrap their heads around the institution and then get it moving. So that is why I'm saying the appointment of a permanent board is the most important. Second most important is to appoint a chief executive officer of the Road Accident Fund. Then you might start to see the movement that we are looking for. Otherwise, we remain worried.
0: Zinye ke zazinto ke impela ke leze khona emsakazweni ke wakho yezwe lomzansi njengoba ke lapha yasezwele ukuthi ke cha impela ke wona ke uScope ubeke lona ke icala against kakhulu kwazi yona ke 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
8: As much as you can build your own security features to the point where it's difficult for people to enter your own country, the reality is that we need to intervene in a way that makes it difficult for many people to leave their own countries and come to South Africa. And how you go about doing that is that you've got to deal with the state of the economy in Mozambique, the state of the economy in Eswatini, the state of the economy in Zimbabwe, the state of the economy, all these other countries where you've got major movement of people who are coming to South Africa. If you don't have a regional response to this problem, it's not going to be resolved.
3: Angezibeke lamlaleli ngokubheka udaba olihamba phambili. 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
1: For them it's something wonderful and they are very motivated to show something. The three opponents are nearly the same quality as we, so it will be tough games and the only thing we will try is just to go through the group stages. And if we can achieve that, I think that already the World Cup for South Africa is succeeded. But again, yeah, we will try and we will do everything to pass that group stages and then what happens afterwards.
0: Kanye nozinto waye bafana bafana Ronwen Williams uthi ke umuzwa ophezulu kubadlali uthi ke bazimisela futhi ngokuthi babonise ibhola edlalwa kuleli emhlabeni jikelele.
2: You can see the excitement now. Now it feels real. You see the World Cup fever at the airport. So you can see what this means to everyone, you know, being part of this the World Cup. It's amazing. It's an honor for us and we're just excited. We're going to come here to compete, to show our football, play our style of football, our brand, our culture, the colorful and the energy that we bring, that's what they'll see.
0: Kanti sisekuzona nje ikhuluma ngengazi ikwadi neBanyana Banyana iqembu lasisizwe leli labo abesifazane selifithelekile eJapan lapho ke liyodlala khona imidlalo emibili yokungani kusukela ngosuku 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
1: the media through a detailed briefing in relation to the issues that are confronting us. Over to you, Madam Speaker.
2: Thank you very much, National Commissioner. Greetings to the members of the media, my colleagues that are alongside me, members of the media and South Africans at large. The NatJoints, affectionately known NatJoints, which is the National Joint Operational and Intelligence Structure, has called this briefing to address growing concerns relating to incidents of lawlessness, public violence, vigilantism, attacks on foreign nationals, and matters relating to illegal immigration. If I may remind South Africans, the NatJoint structure is formed from the JCPS cluster. It is an operational arm of the law enforcement within the cluster. The chairship of this structure is amongst the South African Police Service, co-chairing with the National Defence Force, as well as the State Security Agency. Let me begin by assuring the people of South Africa that government remains firmly in control of the security environment. Through NatJoints, all law enforcement agencies, intelligence and security structures are working in a coordinated manner to maintain public order, protect lives and property, uphold the Constitution and enforce the law of the Republic without fear, favor, or prejudice. Ladies and gentlemen, South Africa is governed by the Constitution and the rule of law, not by intimidation, violence, ultimatums, or mob justice. Therefore, no individual, movement, organization, or grouping has the authority to take law into its own hand, conduct unlawful operations, intimidate communities, target individuals based on their nationality, or seek to enforce immigration laws outside the framework of the law.
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1: Before you called it quits. It's the darkest moment in your marriage before you called it quits. I don't want to talk about that one. It's too much. But we went to where we should never have gone, and that was the end. I've moved on. I have a new partner. I don't want someone that I'm with right now to think that I still have something there, because I don't. I closed that book for a reason. I think people born in the 70s, 80s, we come from a generation of parents that have always told us, "Begezel." And when I took that decision, it wasn't an easy decision, and it wasn't a moment of pride for me. And I didn't expect anyone to be proud of me when I did that. But I had been saying things to my parents, to my mom especially. I had been saying things are not going well. And many were told, "Begezela." We come from an era of abazali ababekezelile, where you have to stay for the children. Sometimes you have to walk away for the children, so that they have a healthier environment. And when you can see that the environment is not healthy anymore, why are you still staying? What do you want to see? How far do you want him to take it? Is it around spirituality? Because we know the other realms can be terribly dark. No, it was let me put it in words that are going to be clear and not really just explain the scenario. I was overpowered in front of my children. Does that explain it?
2: Loud and clear. Were you afraid for your life?
1: I was. And I'd never felt like that around him before. He had become a completely different person from the person I knew.
0: Right, just stolen that. Ukuthi uzozwa ukuthi ke awedwa. Truly speaking, you are not alone. 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

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should I do I'm 36 years and I'm a female I have no child due to a stroke. I'm unable to walk. I use my left hand properly, but I use it a bit. So here's what I need help with. I have a cousin. He's late 40s. He's a man with 3 kids, 2 teenagers. Boy 1 is autistic, and the last born is a girl just about to enter her teens. She was taken by the social workers, so she stays at a social home. My cousin is not working. He is good with hands and again, akawuswele umsebenzi, but due to ukuphuza he's lost customers and he's becoming lazy. Kona kumkhulu khona umkhulu owumakhelwane, he's retired teacher and he's developed a blindness due to alcohol. So he goes to him, my cousin, and sit and entertain him just to drink because the old man drinks every day. He uses pension money to drink. Now here comes what I need help with. Due to my cousin's drinking, I need to be a mother to his kids because he's always drinking. The only kid with a birth certificate is the autistic one because it's grant money. It's more which he drinks. Oh my goodness. Which he drinks. The millibone son is 16. He doesn't even know his birthday. He thinks it's 16 and his birthday is on April or May. He doesn't have a birth certificate. Oh my goodness. 'Cause wakuningi lokhu la.

The children's mother has passed away when they were 3 to 4 years. She was a Zimbabwean. These kids bath once every 2 weeks. And the autistic one doesn't go to school. He needs medicine to help control his mood swings. He needs a doctor to help him with his moods. The second boy, the 16-year-old, is the one who must be the father. He must look after the autistic one. Uze umbone uyadinwa ukumgada, because he's also a kid himself. And he usually comes running to me crying that uyingane naye angagada kanjani enye ingane. He must cook. Oh my goodness. Which most of the time the father doesn't buy food. I give them food. They don't clean. Because beheaded lebehlala khona Eastern Cape baba 4 cousin with 3 kids kuze kuthatha intombazane bamreport omakhelwane cause of his behavior, and he used to leave the kids esasebenza kamasipala abe security ebusuku esikoleni sazo ingane wase wabaleka to Durban where I am. Onkosi yami stay magina ngibaleka la in the main house. Fortunately, the house is paid up. I am helped and I was raised by my aunt because my mom passed away at 3 years. So she normally buys me things I need, food, cosmetics, clothes, and I get a disability grant which I use for my medical aid because I also have liver cancer and I still go to medical checkups. My cousin, he has forcefully given me these kids to raise. We had a fight, so he chose not to help me because he helps me with any household job, like taking out umgomo, plumbing, fixing the light, those kind of things. Like, because I told the social workers that he's unfit because he wanted his baby girl to come stay with us. Kanjani, because I'm the one who's providing them with food. Kuze kuphele, because I buy myself food to last me for a month. And even soap and cosmetic, I end up sharing with them. Because my cousin can't even buy the washing machine. Because he uses hand washing soap. But he washes still. So now I must step up and be responsible. Kanyeno Antwam, she even has started having BP because finally anage mina, her marriage, her kids and her work, and manje my cousin and kids. How do I become a mother to these kids? Cause the middle boy, the 16-year-old, isn't even doing well at school, and he has to care for himself. And my cousin Uze Asizwe, this friend of his who's a neighbor who helps be a father role to the boys, teaching them on how to behave as boys. I only listen to your show to try and get advice on how to deal with life challenges because I'm still living. Oh my goodness, this is too much. Whew, okay. Because I'm still living, though I'm unable to do things, but I don't want that to make me stop living. Yo, Danam, yo.

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Sangazi izilo mzansi 98.0 FM. It's Lionel Richie meant to get do it to me. Still not Dodo, but to get sweet Dodo. 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
0: 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No, they mean business. They are in a war. They are in a war. Given an opportunity, they will kill you. 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You don't know. My enemies, God showed me them. Ebusuku ngilele wathi uNkulunkulu ubheke izitha zakho ziplana your downfall. And I said, my name is Prophet Kwazimamane, the son of Makadosha, the Melinga to Pravalia, the Solita Pravalia, and say inko tula mantopra. 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
1: 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What God will do for you today.
2: Amen.
1: 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I speak as a prophet.
2: Amen.
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2: answer
1: iphilisi lesi
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2: Yebo.
1: You think this is a joke? 4 years.
2: Jesus.
1: 4 years. 4 years.
2: Amen.
1: 4 years.
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1: 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But today, Zimnikeza only 3 weeks for healing.
0: Oh, yes.
1: After 3 weeks, gone. Done. Never, never. From today, never.
2: Amen.
1: China feel part. 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
2: Jesus.
1: You are healed.
2: Let us proceed.
1: Permanent.
2: Amen.
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1: Thank you, Jesus! 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